0: dispatching on duty, Webster EMS, 51 Prospect Street, apartment number 5. To me for 26-year-old male party with pancreatitis is having severe abdominal pain. Again, firearm dispatching on duty, Webster EMS, 51 Prospect Street, apartment 5. 26-year-old male reports his pancreatitis having severe abdominal pain. Symptoms 2026.
1: Medic 1.
0: Medic 1.

Farm dispatching on duty, Webster EMS, along with 730 and 538, 16 Golden Heights, apartment 607. I have a female party in her 70s reporting she's in crisis, feeling Q5. Again, farm dispatching on duty, Webster EMS, along with cruisers 38, 730, 16 Golden Heights, apartment 607, for female reporting she's in crisis. Q5 statements, no weapons, chemtrails 2118.

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0: That's 16.
1: Is the key holder or does an alarm sounding?
2: The alarm company advised they were contacting the key holders after dispatching us.
3: I'm trying to see. There's no number on this one.
1: 35 GPS, that's the correct building near the bigger building where you are.
3: Receive. Thank you.
1: Be advised, I can hear the daughter talking pretty negatively to her mother about money and bank accounts in the background, swearing at her.
4: Stand by the coffee table. 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Male, female, accident, possible to deal with, possible to death. Stop and check the welfare of the passenger vehicle and contact center.
2: Roger.
5: Medic
6: 1. Can one of you guys break away if you're all set?
1: 10:30, staying over.
2: Receive.

0: Well, do we have a key holder yet?
1: Unknown. The alarm company was attempting the key holder after dispatching us. Haven't heard anything.

0: We don't have a direct key holder.
1: We do. We have key holder info listed. The alarm company is usually the ones that contact them first. Absolutely.

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I'm going to take an OF for this. I'm going to be following up EMS to the hospital for 12.

0: Control 200. 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
1: He's on the office side. If you have them on the line, we did a walkthrough of the business and everything appears to be in order.

0: 200. 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
1: Okay. I will wait till they arrive, and 30 and 50 are going to clear out.

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1: one.
0: Paramedic.
1: One. One patient that was just.

0: Control 730, 950. 30. To Elaine Street. It's going to be right on the corner of Elaine Street and Lillian Ave. A resident in the area is reporting a gray Subaru that was parked there last night from 7 p.m. until 7 a.m. this morning. And never saw anybody getting in or out of the vehicle, and then it left. She assumes somebody slept in the vehicle all night, but she's reporting that the vehicle is back there right now in the exact same spot, and I do have a plate when you're ready.
1: Received. Roger. I'll take the plate.
0: Vehicle's going to be Mass PC 1 of Elaine.
1: Did she say just occupier?
0: Like I said, her camera hasn't gotten anybody getting in or out of the vehicle, but the vehicle is in view, so she's not sure.
2: Three, Howard.

that she's from Northbridge as well. Get me out of the car, I'd hover real quick, and then I'll make my way that way.

0: 2 under control. Do we have anything in-house with that suspicion table? Just because it's ringing some bells. If you look up on the overnight a couple weeks ago, Northbridge PD had PD to arrest a guy for armed robbery. His phone was pinging at that area. I don't know if you recall that.
1: Yeah, I think I remember that. I'll look it up. I don't know if you ran this plate. It's coming back registered to a female out of Whitensville.
0: Yeah, I saw that, but I'm of the knowledge.

0: patrol in the area.
1: He's also, units, just be advised, I did find that call for that bolo for the armed robbery out of Northbridge. I'm not seeing any connections with this vehicle.
0: Control, you said the intersection of the lanes and Lillian, or Lillian?
1: But she stated the vehicle was physically parked on Lillian Ave.
0: Okay. She must have drove past this.
2: I have nothing on Lillian.
0: Whitney?
1: If you go again with your message, you were cut off.
0: I didn't drive past it. The vehicle's no longer here.

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0: Available.
1: Where are they going?
2: Control.
0: For a 62-year-old male party, shortness of breath, again, 101 Worcester Street, apartment 1F.
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0: Southbridge. 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
1: Key. I thought I had the key to the residence, but it was just for the exterior door. We have consent to enter. Email.

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Again, it's going to be 85 Worcester Street, apartment 2.

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1: trying to get 261 to grab the key out of the lock on the door. I just can't get in touch with him.

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20. Active to a Sean Mundo on an 03 Monte Carlo. Carlo, color white. I do not show anything previous with him in health.

261 control. Be en route with that party to Webster PD lockup, starting 39525.

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That's PD. Three nine five two six point two.

0: 31.
1: 31.
0: 20 Village Way, apartment 4. Caller's reporting. Larry Hart is there. She has a 209A order against him. He's currently still there with her in the kitchen.
2: 20 has it.

0: Well, is there actually an order in effect, or is it a no trespass order?
1: Pull the actual order. Looks like there is a order on the in-house semi.

0: 我是上市公司。
1: Also, 200, I'm just double checking, but there is a trespass order. I'm just going to pull the actual copy.
2: Yeah, but it's not a trespass order, a restraining order.
1: But there possibly is both. I'm trying to find the copy of the 209A order for her and him.

0: 200.
1: I got it.
0: She's claiming that he left out the back door. I saw him on East Main Street right by the laundromat. If you want to check and see if he might still actually be over there or not.
1: How old is this?
0: Saying that he left approximately 20 minutes ago or so.
1: Okay. Is it a no trespass or a restraining order violation?
2: Both no trespass notice in front of me. I can't find the physical copy of the order. But at the in-house, it says it expires in 27.
1: What's the BOP saying?

0: 20. Do you still have her in front of you?
1: Trying to get some paperwork here.
0: Yeah, can you just find out if the restraining order is still in effect?
1: I'm trying to work through it. She's not even sure what she has at this point.

0: ill-active, staying restrained from abuse, vacate or stay away from residents.
1: Okay. That's

0: 20, 200, be advised, just to be clear, it's a harassment order, not a restraining order.
1: I have that.

0: 20, I checked that location on East Main. Negative. I'm just going to toss the drone up real quick and check some neighborhoods.
1: All right, received. After talking to her further, she's claiming that he showed up around 1:15-ish, came inside because he had a key, yelled at her, had some interaction with her, and then she went to the bathroom to call us, and that's when he left on foot.
0: And what time was that?
1: Claims it was approximately 1:15 when he arrived, and then he left shortly after that.
0: Okay. Control, can you try to get a dog if it's only 15 minutes ago? Let's go that route.
2: Recharge 7-4.
0: Yep, try him first on a 7-8 page, please.

0: 200. I checked the village, Upland, Crystal. I'm on Slater now.
1: Wouldn't mind just kind of doing a roving patrol.

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1: No, I'm North Main in front of the village right now.
0: I'm on the sidewalk.
1: All right, we're heading that way.

0: Control, if you want to call 7-4 back, let him know the drone got it before he did.
1: I give him
0: control. He's in custody.

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1: I'm getting the call.
0: All right, starting 26408. 26408.
1: I'm taking that.

0: 20, and we just make sure fucking we get those seats. What? To the residents.
1: Just checking to see if we have them. He's saying he does, but she was saying that she has them. So we'll see.

0: For EMS, responding 21 Granite Street, second floor, 55-year-old female having chest pain, does have heart history. Again, fire and dispatching on duty, Webster EMS, 21 Granite Street, second floor, 55-year-old female party, chest pains with cardiac history. I'm tone care 146.
1: Medic 3.

0: While I'm bringing through, responding to Granite Street.
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2: She's in apartment 2. She's going downstairs against my advice. She's trying to come downstairs. I'm trying to get her to not.
1: Okay. I'll be on Granite.

0: sir.
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0: Beach with mass 5 Golf Yankee Lima 28, 5 GYL 28. Appears to be unoccupied. Let's recheck in the area.

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1: 31.
0: Trying to catch up to a white sedan. I'm southbound on 395, approaching the line. I don't think I have a chance.
1: Did it fail to stop, or just trying to catch up to it?
0: It took the ramp at about 65. I never hit the lights. Yeah, stopping the line here. No sign of it.
1: Received. Nothing further than a white sedan. Received.
2: Webster is Troop D, LPS 7. Troop D, Danielson. Come in. Good morning. I no longer had it in view. Only description is a white sedan. Just for your patrols. Again, it was not a

0: Fire alarm is reception on duty, Webster EMS, 36 Greystone Ave, 86-year-old female, fall out of bed with a head strike, bleeding. In fire alarm suspension, on duty, Webster EMS, 36 Greystone Ave, 86-year-old female, fall out of bed with a head strike and bleeding.
1: Control 31 will be in route.
2: Roger, 31.
0: Receive medical.

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0: Fire alarm is dispatching to you on duty, Webster EMS, 51 Prospect Street, apartment number 3. 73-year-old female, fall out of bed, reporting no new injuries, just requesting a lift assist. In fire alarm is dispatching to you on duty, Webster EMS, 51 Prospect Street, apartment number 3. 73-year-old female, fall out of bed, requesting a lift assist, reporting no new injuries.
1: X-3. See you medic 3.

0: ILM is dispatching the on-duty Webster EMS along with cruisers 420, 200, 275 Main Street, apartment 301. Self-inflicted lacerations, uncertain what type of weapon, believed to be some sort of knife, no longer in possession according to the caller, heavy bleeding. And fire alarm is dispatching the on-duty Webster EMS 420, 200, 275 Main Street, apartment 301. For self-inflicted lacerations, possibly with a knife, not in possession.
1: Fire alarm from Medic 3.
0: Medic 3, hold up. Medic 3, go ahead.
1: Advise you if they were home alone or not. There's no answer. Their door's locked.
0: I believe she lives alone.

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1: Advising medics, it's not currently bleeding.
0: Paramedic 1. Police on scene reporting the wound is not currently bleeding.
2: Thank you.
0: 36 up.

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1: We're still attempting to gain access. We may have to force entry.
0: Raise it.
2: Control, where are they?
0: The other medics? They're at 51 Prospect Street, Apartment 3, if you have somebody that can free up.
2: Yeah, I'm going to head that way. 31, do you mind doing this section for this guy? Head over to Prospect.
0: Raise it. It's a non-injury lift assist.
2: Is fire on scene to help with the entry?
0: They are.
2: If you want to just let them know, my ETA is about a minute.
0: 231, I just sent you the OLN. Medic 1.
2: When you got 1 to Webster?
0: Crazy. Fire on medic 3.
1: Just made contact with the caregiver. They're letting us in right now.
0: I received PDs about 30 seconds out as well.
1: Yeah.
3: I have a direct.
2: Party control, I'm clear. Mm-hmm. 31's in the hospital.

0: 28,200. You're going to be all set over here?
1: Yeah, we're all set.
2: If the caretaker that let them in lives in the building, can you just ascertain what apartment for the notes?

0: Final for paddock 1. Out of the hospital.
1: Reset.
2: Go for the final.
1: 4.
2: No forcible door was needed and engine 2 were clear.

0: تمام، السلام عليكم.
1: Yeah, Roger, it's going to be 3370. 3370.

0: On Metacritic. AI website the same fees will create shortly.
1: Received.
0: 31 to Charlie.
1: 31.
0: I'll be clear from the hospital. Can you sign me an OF?

0: Firearms dispatching on duty, West Hema, Cruiser 420, responding 29 Yegas Street, apartment 324, Kowalski School Apartments. Come from a neighbor, according to who received the phone calls, that a female party fell. Possibly lift assist only. Again, firearms dispatching on duty, West Hema, Cruiser 420, 29 Yegas Street, apartment 324. Call from a neighbor for a female party that fell last night. Possible lift assist only. Time of tow is 5:26.
1: I can grab that for you if you want.
2: Yeah, it's okay.

0: Fire alarm is dispatching the Andre Webster EMS, 6060 Negus Street, apartment 1, nausea, stomach pain. In fire alarm is dispatching the Andre Webster EMS, 60 Negus Street, apartment 1, nausea and stomach pain.
1: Well, stomach issue.

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1: Engine 3.
0: Of doubly coming in mutual aid. It was a very strong language barrier, even some difficulty with an interpreter. If you're able to get me a name of the patient, that would be great.
2: Engine 3, copy the message.
1: Medic 1.
0: Medic 1.

0: It's a 3 to 4 line. Patient ventilated in 2000 CFS, transported to the hospital, engine 3 will clear.
1: Appreciate it.

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1: Corvo.
0: Street apartment 2, I'm on the line with a sign language interpreter on 911 reporting. Her daughter, who's 16, is in a physical and verbal argument with her partner, who's 37, 360 School Street, apartment 2.

0: According to 360 School Street, this is becoming more physical as the callers reporting they're punching each other.
1: Line 7 out that way.

0: units, our last call with this address and people were June 9th of this year.
1: Received similar incident.
0: More about being disciplined.

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1: Go ahead.
0: AB, URP, Sierra 8975878, Sierra 8975878. One 6 8 1 1 2 9 7 0 1 6 8 1 1 2 9 7.
1: Reese, stand by.

0: Control to 420. You're showing active negative launch one on the adult. Address was showing out of Taunton. Adrian is also active negative launch two on the adult. The same address was showing out of Taunton.
1: Let me see, thank you.

0: Sorry, bro.
1: Sounds good.
0: Alright, we'll be clearing up. There's some lack of reason between dad and daughter. He doesn't want her having people over without his permission. This is an ongoing thing. They do have services in place with DCF and behavioral therapists. They're going to be reaching out to them. All parties have been advised how to respond in the event this arises in the future. We will be clear.

0: 2633 to control. Just be advised, Clark Street is going to be completely shut down in front of number 2.
1: Received. Can emergency vehicles get down?
0: I don't believe so, but it is possible if you notify ahead of time. Either end is completely open, though.

12397420. You can respond over to 12 Blueberry Lane for kitchen motion alarm. 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

0: Nice having fun. 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
1: I don't believe so. Looks like there's an unknown. Let me check with my partner. Stand by.
0: No, we have someone on the ring camera now.

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1: 14. 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So he calls the alarm to go off and he closed it. 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
0: Received.
1: We were able to obtain the homeowner's name and phone number for the future.
2: Go ahead, send it over to your partner. You can close it out.
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1: Webster and W units, just be advised, there will be some radio maintenance going on throughout the day. There will not be any downtime expected, but you may hear some key ups and or tones at times over the air.

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0: time, this is Fetching on duty Webster EMS personnel. Respond to 11 Brookside Ave, 11 Pontiac Ave to Brookside Rehabilitation for an 84-year-old male party with difficulty breathing, a fever, and a high heart rate. Again, fire alarm is dispatching on duty Webster EMS personnel. Respond to 11 Pontiac Ave, Brookside Rehab, for an 84-year-old male party with difficulty breathing, a fever, and high heart rate. Time of tone, 0927.
1: That is 4.
0: 215B.
1: There isn't.

0: Fire alarm is dispatching on duty. Webster EMS personnel respond to 96 Slater Street, apartment 321 for 75-year-old female party with a sore throat. Again, fire alarm is dispatching on duty. Webster EMS personnel respond to 96 Slater Street, apartment 321 for 75-year-old female party with a sore throat. Time of tone is 10:21.
1: Medic 2.
0: Medic 2.

0: Can you set a toll for that Connecticut plate? Alpha Yankee 91738. I'm also showing Cancel Bridge.
1: Let me see.
0: Granite Street.

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0: School Street's been notified.
2: Medic 2, just want to advise you, the patient's also stating her tongue feels swollen. She reported not eating anything, but she does have a history of this happening. She has a medication that she typically takes with it as well, but she did not take it yet.
3: Where is she?

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Nicely covered. One seven one five again. 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

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I'm going to declare it's going to be a verbal speed.

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0: Fire alarm is dispatching beyond duty. Upstream MS personnel, you're responding 42 Lake Parkway for a person with an altered mental status. VNA was on scene. Again, fire alarm is dispatching beyond duty. 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VNA was on scene for a person with an altered mental status.
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0: Where is he?
2: Could you please open a suspicious activity call 55 East Main Street for me? I got a couple of plates to give you. The 6 Victor Zulu 147 is on a Nissan, and the other is going to be on a Tesla. It's going to be Victor Echo 11 Mike Echo.

0: your first vehicle is coming back active to a gray Nissan Sentra to a party out of 13 Waisaki Drive in Studley. 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
1: I have that. 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
1: 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So it's going to be 352-513 Alpha Echo. 352-513 AE. Clear.

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1: Reiki, sir, it's taking a little bit for it to come back on my end.
0: Okay, roger.
2: It appears as though the RMV is down, both in IMC and CBIS Web.
0: Okay, roger. Proceed to control. 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
1: on a Janet Nicholson. Valid out of Florida. Hey, Roger, I'll be clear with a verbal for a crosswalk violation.
0: So we had a call with him. He believed he had someone in his house. There was no one in there, but he was carrying a knife. We were able to talk him down.

0: Well, very nice.
1: Nobody in the house the other day.
0: Affirm, they didn't find anyone in the house. Just the dog. He was transported to the hospital on a 12.
1: I see that lasted a while.

Alarm is dispatching the on-duty Webster UMS personnel. You're responding to 18 Stephen Drive for a patient with a low blood pressure. Again, fire alarm is dispatching the on-duty Webster UMS personnel. You're responding 18 Stephen Drive for a person with a low blood pressure. Receive one.

0: 1-5, Fabian, correct?
1: Affirm, 1-5. I believe from the last call, it's set back and it's the last house right before the town line.

0: the lobby, who states her neighbor told her that she dropped off a set of keys that she found on Corbin Road last week. I find no record under her name or under Corbin Road. I'm not sure if you're familiar with the lost and found set of keys.
1: Greg, I had a set of keys logged last week on Corbin Road, I believe.
0: Okay.
1: Leslie is with the keys at the front window.
2: Three keys, yeah, I had a copy of that log entry. Anyone might have to talk to it.
0: All right, I found a call. It was logged as at the police station.

0: You study EMS down here?
1: Is dispatching on duty deadly EMS personnel. Meet units on scene, 15 Fabian Road, for evaluation of a male party. Again, fire alarm is dispatching on duty deadly EMS personnel. 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Time of tones 12:06.

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0: Alright, what's up?
1: Keith, that was in reference to call number 26-14904. And the person that picked them up was Sierra Alpha 113-0687.

0: The last name you said was Poirier? You just give me the dub, please.
1: 28-2002. 1-28-2002.

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0: 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He was driving on Center Road, and somebody had just freshly painted the lines, and now he has white paint on his truck.
1: Sounds like a town problem, not my problem. 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
1: Received. Control that highway one.

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Lake Parkway, Connecticut, Bravo. Sierra 65406, BS 65406, Connecticut.

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0: 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Hold up. Can I just get the mass status, please?
1: This number?
0: Connecticut DL 108-910-298 again. 108-910-298. Connecticut.

0: 965. Do you have Adrian Gurren? 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
1: Thank you.
0: Racist.

0: fire alarm is dispatching on duty. Webster EMS personnel. Respond to 562 South Main Street, Worcester County Sheriff's Office for 50-year-old male party with abdominal pain. Again, fire alarm is dispatching on duty. Webster EMS personnel. Respond to 562 South Main Street, Worcester County Sheriff's Office for 50-year-old male party with abdominal pain. Time of tone is 1247.
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0: LPS 7. Ma'am, you're coming in completely unreasonable, but I have another trooper out there with that DMV TT in the right lane at 20 East Masonic Home Road.
1: I did have an officer check there earlier. They weren't able to locate one, so I'll send them back out.
0: Received. It's in the travel lane.

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0: Can you respond over to Yatco? I just got a call from the manager approximately 20 minutes ago. A person in a U-Haul went through the drive-thru, the Dunkin's drive-thru, and tore the sign down. The person did leave their information with the manager, but the manager was asking someone to view the damage.

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0: Village Way, Apartment 2, DCF is calling from Florida requesting officers put eyes on a juvenile that is staying with her grandmother there. She has no concerns, it's just so they can close their case.
2: Tony, I'm going to give you a call.

0: clear trail route.
1: Just advising 20 that I'm unable to find all parties in house or even coming out of the RV.
0: Do you have a name of the juvenile?

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1: 20. 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I'll say. 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
2: Fire alarm medic 4 available.

Fire alarm is dispatching behind duty. What 3 EMS personnel? You're responding 12 Boyden Street, extension, apartment 1R for a lift assist. Again, fire alarm is dispatching behind duty. What 3 EMS personnel? You're responding 12 Boyden Street, extension, apartment 1R for a lift assist.

0: 031.
1: Street, next to Webster Choice Barbershop. Caller reporting wants to remain anonymous. A vehicle parked in the crosswalk.

0: to the ground control.
1: Okay, the vehicle is going to be, it's on the 211 Main Street. It's going to be South Carolina, 824 Alpha Yankee Uniform, 824 AYU. And it looks like he's just dropping off fluid.

0: Sorry, my paramedic one's going to be clear, lift assist, and refusal.
1: Okay, just

0: 2633 to control.
1: Go ahead.
0: The crew out here is just finishing up. They should be done shortly, but the road is passable now over on Clark Street.

0: 420. Trying to do some work on your camera, and it was recording. What should I tag this video as, whatever the last one was?
1: Yeah, I won't be real.

0: Central 397.
1: And so.
0: Question.
2: I forgot.

Hold to 420. He'd like to report a noise complaint that's constantly going on, and he just wants to know a way about going about it a better way.

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1: 10 Stevens Bank, 136 Thompson Road.
2: Any contact with them?
1: Voicemail.

97, the number that 97, the number that's going straight to voicemail is the number that's supposed to go direct and reach somebody there. So when you make contact, if you can see if there's a better direct number.

0: 231. Spoke with an employee. They see that everything's all right and did advise them to follow proper protocol.
1: Yeah, we have a protocol policy.

0: fire alarm is dispatching the on-duty Webster EMS. You'll be responding 27 Goddard Street, Unit B as in Bravo. 44-year-old female with severe right side abdominal pain she's had for about 3 to 4 days. Again, fire alarm is dispatching the on-duty Webster EMS, 27 Goddard Street, Unit B as in Bravo. 44-year-old female with severe right side abdominal pain for the last 3 or 4 days.
1: Fire alarm medic.
0: 3.

0: Laura Medic 3, shows transporting 1 to Webster.
1: Where is he?
2: Control 420-696.
3: Go from both.
2: The road at the Price Chopper is going to be near the first row of cars on the Worcester Road side. Two-car MVA, call is reporting a vehicle backed up into hers. No airbag deployment, no injuries. Should be advised, the plate for the RP is coming back suspended.
3: Roger, we have a...
1: CCO to control. I'll get Burger King.
4: Racing.
1: Security control, can you give Carol a call back, let her know we're at her front door?

0: Medic 2 Firearm, Webster University, Will Creed.
1: We're on the line, she's headed towards the door.
2: Sure, we have her.

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1: the operator of the Lincoln, Sierra 8104-4763, Sierra 8104-4763.
0: The owner op, he's acted negative all around.
2: Control. Alright, so you have that operator for the Subaru, first name Jessica. What's your RP?
0: Yeah, that's affirmative. She has a valid license out of Connecticut. No status of mass, negative one.
2: For that reg status out of Connecticut?
0: If it doesn't give one, I would have to call down there. You want me to do that?

0: 没收。
1: You have both?
2: Affirmative, I have Connecticut plates on a Subaru Outback color blue. It's registered to my RP, which is the vehicle that's showing suspended. I also have the other vehicle, which is a Lincoln Town Car color white. I just need the operator.
0: Yeah, just confirm Alpha Tango 23734, Alpha Tango 23734.

0: 96. I don't have insurance listed.
1: Progressive Insurance.
0: Received. I'll give CS vehicle.

0: Yeah, it's next to control.
1: I was doing an AL serve last night, Pedro Priota. I'm going to be assisting him now and getting some belongings over at 12 there. Fabio, show me in roof.
2: Ricky.
3: Ricky, my thing.

0: policy. She is in the process of renewing her reg with the DMV. Information has been exchanged. The lieutenant's just notifying Price Chopper that vehicle is going to be here for a bit. We're clear.
1: Nine six controls. Yeah, Price Chopper's all set with that vehicle being left here overnight.

0: dispatching the on-duty Webster EMS. You'll be responding 22 Robinson Street, apartment number 1, 61-year-old female with left side abdominal pain and vomiting. Again, fire alarm is dispatching the on-duty Webster EMS, 22 Robinson Street, apartment number 1, 61-year-old female, left side abdominal pain and vomiting.
1: Take 1.

0: Control, motor vehicle stop.
1: Here, entrance to this apartment.
0: 8 Yankee, Foxtrot, Romeo 53, 3 YFR 53, sent me on a gray Nissan. Shall revoke for insurance.
1: Everything. Medic 3, do you want me to call the patient back?
2: We have patient contact.

0: Can you just confirm the status?
1: I'm showing revoked for insurance on the Nissan Xterra, color gray, registered to Trent Coltran.
0: I'll take the Andre.

0: to 537, 730. 30. 2198 to be served in the APU unit at 340 Thompson Road at Hubbard. I did already speak to public safety. Nurses are aware that this was going to be coming in today.
1: Resume.

Crim app issued to my operator. Number is going to be 353170 Alpha Echo. 353170 Alpha Echo. Can you assign me an AR for a summons and print a packet at the station?

The tow truck just blew a hydraulic line. They were waiting for some speedy dry to come up from the shop. Once they spread that out, I'll be clearing.

0: 37.
1: Do we have a contact number for this female?
0: Negative. I can give Millville a call, though.
1: Thank you.

0: 12206.
1: Precision is going to be out of service due to that hydraulic line that blew. He said they're going to be working on it, and will give us a call later on to let us know if they're back in service or not. But he said in the meantime, we'll have to notify School Street.
2: Precision.

0: number for the female party. I did try giving it a call, and it just is a busy line.
1: You can show me clear.

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0: Road, Guild of St. Agnes for commercial burg alarm. It's showing room 124, zone 18. Alarm company is still attempting key holders.
1: 20 of it. 96.
2: Faulty detector. It's gone up quite a few times in the last few days.
1: Roger. We'll go confirm. Control, do you have a, like a contact info for the key holder? If you could just write that out for me, I'll call them once I get back, because I'm sure they're over their, limit for the year. Apologize them.

0: Fire alarm is dispatching on duty. What's their EMS personnel? Responding 91 and a half, Chase Ave, in the back on the porch for a 69-year-old female party with difficulty breathing, history of COPD. Again, fire alarm is dispatching on duty. What's their EMS personnel? Responding 91 and a half, Chase Ave, in the back on the porch for a 69-year-old female party with difficulty breathing, history of COPD. Time of tone 1731.
1: Medic for
2: head. 9-6, control, VL.

0: Alarm is giving still alarm for Webster Fire, along with Webster EMS. Respond to 395 northbound at the 2.6 mile marker for a two-car MVA with airbag deployment. Trooper is on scene. Again, fire alarm is striking a still alarm for Webster Fire along with Webster EMS. You're going to respond to 395 northbound, the mile marker 2.6, for two-car MVA with airbag deployment. State troopers on scene. Time of tone 1735.
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0: 20 control, is it the same key holder that we have on file?
1: Unknown, sir, I didn't ask.
0: Didn't make a phone call to the last one that we have. If you wouldn't mind, if you have a second in the meantime, just seeing how many false alarms we've had there since January.

0: 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Be advised, we are at the top of the ramp from exit 3 on 395 North.
1: Just advising, there's the top of the ramp of exit 3.
2: Three Snow Patrol.
1: Proceed.

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0: Fire alarm is dispatching me on duty, Webster EMS. You'll be responding 338 Thompson Road, Christopher Heights. It's going to be room 324. 89-year-old female resident with weakness, fatigue, and lightheadedness. Staff is looking for vitals. Again, fire alarm is dispatching me on duty, Webster EMS, 338 Thompson Road, Christopher Heights, room 324. 89-year-old female resident, weakness, fatigue, and lightheadedness. Staff is looking for vitals.
1: Medic 2, Medic 3, are you going to be able to do a quick turnaround? I don't know your status.
2: Yeah, fire alarm, Medic 3, we'll take that when we clear the hospital.
3: Medic 2, fire alarm, you can put us on soon.

0: 3 Center Control. Also for the log, the dog did not attack your RP. She thought it was going to.
1: Resume.

0: Fire alarm is dispatching me on duty, Webster EMS. You'll be responding 25 Cutler Street, apartment number 2, 34-year-old female with severe tooth pain and infected toe. Again, fire alarm is dispatching me on duty, Webster EMS, 25 Cutler Street, apartment number 2, 34-year-old female with severe tooth pain and an infected toe.
1: Like 1, you can show us out of the hospital. We'll do a quick turnaround.

Fire alarm is dispatching me on duty. WEMS, you'll be responding. Number 15, Michael Lane, for a lift assist on a 71-year-old male. No injuries. Again, fire alarm is dispatching me on duty. WEMS, you'll be responding. Number 15, Michael Lane, for a lift assist on a 71-year-old male. No injuries.

0: 301.
1: 301, can you check the area of 394 Mason Road Extension? Caller who wants to remain anonymous is reporting a young, which he said, a young juvenile on a very fast motorcycle, possibly a street bike, going up the road at an extremely high rate of speed. Is she going to give any other description of the motorcycle?
0: Received.

0: Control 2, 420, 696.
1: Thanks.
0: Granite Street. I have a third-party caller reporting his customer at that location stated an old employee of his came to their residence and stole his pressure washer and some of his equipment from work. Kind of getting a runaround of a story. I told the RP to come in and report this, but he is stating someone on scene is there that can also show video footage and speak with you as well.
1: Okay.

0: as well as the RPO back.
1: I can call him back.
0: Please, it's a multifamily dwelling.
2: Nine six control, I'll be out.

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1: Yeah, no, I'm
0: trying to call the party who lives there.
1: And
0: have them come outside.
2: I didn't catch the end of your last transmission.
0: Caller's reporting it's the front apartment. He's trying to call the female party to have her come out.
2: Roger.

0: 2696. Stating the person that lives there left and has blocked the mail party's phone number because he keeps harassing her, but no one is there.
1: Perfect. Clear it out. We're clear.

0: Dispatching Neandre Webster EMS, you'll be responding 114 Lakeside Ave. For an 82-year-old male that fell off of his bicycle, has a possible broken arm. Again, fire alarm is dispatching Neandre Webster EMS, 114 Lakeside Ave. For an 82-year-old male that fell off his bicycle, has a possible broken arm. Receive 3.
1: Nine six control, I'll start to Lakeside.

0: 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Do you want to head to that medical or wait for you?
1: You can head out to the medical, I'll meet you.
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1: Received. Is there a last name?
0: Last name, DeLapp.

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1: There's been crashes, bikes. I believe we may have had a party that ran up to try to meet with her. If she wants to come down, if not, I can stop up and see her when we clear up here.

Run mass 1, Foxtrot, Victor, Lima, 4-5. 1, Foxtrot, Victor, Lima, 4-5. Should be a black F-150. Just log that there is some damage to the rear bumper on that vehicle from this crash.

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1: Jersey.

0: Hornswick. An officer.
1: Roger.
0: Control 206. I also have a female on the line that has questions in regards to her LTC. What's your pleasure?
1: Just serve the voicemail.